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0: We'll be at 309 East 7th, reference this call. I'm not sure if this is going to be it or not, but it's the best I got right now.
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0: Frontera Mario's 1404 10th. 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
0: Go ahead.
1: Hi, this is Henry, currently staying 3200 10th Street, room 115, possibly has been hacked over the phone, now receiving death threats as well as disturbing photos, like contacted either at the room or by public service, whichever you'd like.
0: Travel.

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0: Wichita at 28321-8 Adam, Lincoln, Oregon. I'll be out here on tire change.
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0: 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Yeah, it's that address I gave you, and I'll be operating on Kingman County's channel.
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0: 169, which dial 44?
1: 169.
0: 54 to 154 westbound, Kansas, Pam King Zebra, 663, it's on Ford Platinum.
1: 169, 1044, 54 westbound, 154, Kansas, 2929.

I have a disturbance on East 1st Street advising that there's a female with a baseball bat. They can hear yelling, and there's several people yelling and screaming. I'm showing 506 East 1st.

0: that. Maybe just that shelf here, not that as well.
1: 7010-4, also be advised, the RP is at 506 East 1st. It's two houses down from them. There's a silver truck in the driveway.
2: The 70, go over to Cedar and go south. I didn't hear you. Sirens are too loud. Go over to Cedar and go south in case they leave eastbound. Dispatch, I'm 1084.
1: 35, 10-4.
2: It's going to be the Sims. I got two people outside.

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1: Go ahead.
0: Reference the male subject with seizures attended in Washington that was transported. FKU on 21 requesting to know if the vehicle was impounded. I'm showing the car 5041 was disregarded. Is it still at that location, Kenton, Washington?

0: This is 323.
1: Go ahead.
0: RP versus Keyshawn 1021, reference your case 775 you took earlier, code for the transfer. She has additional questions.
1: Several.
0: 10 for standby.

0: 70 SO units. We're code 4. We're probably going to need a transport unit.
1: 72-4.
2: 78-4, I'm going by the brick plant now.
1: Marshal 169.
3: 169, Marshal, do you have traffic?
1: That's 10-4, Stafford County requesting a trooper for a 1047 on Old Highway 50, just west of 75th Avenue. It's a vehicle versus telephone pole.
3: 10-4, I'll be around.
1: 10-4, I did advise them you're coming from Pratt County.
3: Keep an eye.
1: I advised them from where you were coming from.
3: 10-4, thank
1: you. 10-4, 100.
4: Three 23 dispatch, 1024.
1: 3 23, 10 marks.

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1: 1024,
2: 2003. 78, dispatch on 23.
0: 198, which shall.
1: 198. 78, 10-4.
0: The 41 has the Volkswagen on 1024.
1: 10-4 at 23.

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1: Go ahead.
0: First is Sonya requesting to be contacted at Azaria 1550 K96, Reference Battery Residence.
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1: 364.
0: I check welfare. 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Repeat advised, received signal 4 messages from his friend, possibly lives at this address. Was unable to make contact with her today, requesting her checked on. Name is in a memo.
1: Dylan.

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1: Sorry about that, I guess. 7-8 already asked that.
0: That's 10-4, it's 436.

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1: 169.
0: 1023.
1: 10-4-2023. Wichita 437. I got that 28 to return. It's returning negative on the 2024. Plus R. Robert, expiring 11 of 2028, negative 29. Try 24.

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1: Central Red.
0: Eight five eight Adam David William. Switch over to 27 as well.

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1: 364.
0: 41077, code 4, 1024.
1: 10-4. Dispatch 364, did you make contact with the RP by chance?
0: Negative, did you want contact?
1: That's 10-4. Can I contact and transfer?
0: 10-4.
1: 10-4.
2: 172, 10-4, break. 169, 28 returning negative on a 2021 Ford Explorer, last SAM, expiring 10 of 2026, 27 returning.
3: 78 Master Roll on 800.
2: 27 is returning last SAM, valid. C. Charles, expiring 2028, negative 29.
3: Master Control.
2: 10-4-23.
3: Just an FYI, we're going to be bringing three in, two males, one female. We'll be headed that way here shortly.
4: 10-4, thank you.

0: Master Control 78.
1: Yeah. I'm...
0: Is it 5D?
1: Negative.
0: Okay.
2: 285, 7, 8, that's going to be 10-4. There's items inside.
1: Yeah, 10-4. Mass control read, 10-4 direct.
0: That's 10-4.

0: 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We do not have the 3rd 1015 Sullivan warning.
1: Yeah, 4285 will get that here shortly.

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1: 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Can
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1: Fifty-two is 778-778.
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0: Go ahead, show me 1042.
1: 10-4 and 23-9. Your 20 was negative 1, 23 Tesla, 11 of 26 to Last of Mary out of Brownsville at 23-9.

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1: You
0: 77 southbound with an unreadable 28 on a red Buick.
1: Do you have a
0: milepost
1: still on 77?
0: Good work, that's 25.
1: 10-4, 44, 77 south, that's a 25, 20, 49.

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0: Rip Richard, check welfare and ARP on 21, advising the female reach out to him. He is requesting to speak with you. Is it code for a transfer?
1: Good one.
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0: 380, it's negative. Altitude Charles, Victoria, 29, left to G, Georgia. Want me to go up with the OLN in the call?
1: Thank you. Thank you.
0: And West Tiger to work. Six, 1, 10, 4.

0: 3, it's negative on the 2010 Buick Western, showing active, expiring in June. Lost to G George out of Wamego.
1: Tower.
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1: Okay.

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1: Yeah, we'll just push through it.
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0: 161. And 4, 29 with us.
1: Three 19. Even 9 o'clock in Elf, Gantz 28, 146, one Adam, Barry Hepford. Gonna be on a red Volkswagen.
0: One 4 6 1 Adam Mary, Edward, signal 30.

0: Yes, that's 352.
1: 352.
0: Currently have a runaway from the girls' home. Just now, check off.
1: Stand for it. Is everyone 10 seconds?
0: Negative 372, Kenny.
1: Stand for it. You mean, sorry. Stand
0: for it. 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
2: 372.
0: Had a white female take off from the girl's home, last seen, black pants, black shirt, long sleeves, with a fanny pack over her shoulder, real white female, with brown hair, first of all. It's on the card.
2: Ten four.
3: Three 23 dispatch on one. Can you advance? Can you notate two NTA serve? I'll be 10-24.
0: Three 23 10-4.

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1: 78 traffic, 372, Law 1. 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There was a person walking at Forest and Main.
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2: I missed a digit on the 28. I added it to the call. I also put a name and date of birth in there as well.
1: 10-4.

0: 3D, 28 seconds after 1,003 Chevy S10, 7-26 J. John Otto Douglas, 27-negative Al C. Charles expiring in 2031. J. John Otto Douglas, rejection to correct lenses and no history.
1: 10-4, thank you.
0: 10-4, an OL lens in the CAD.
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0: 20-25.

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0: Kansas 28-657-0 Adam King Lincoln. South's going to be 4th and Buckeye on a white GMC Sierra.
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0: 1095 in progress, two males, 1806 Holland, 1806 Holland.
1: Good work. Start 319, I'll read it.
0: Careful.
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0: 10-4, both male subjects, 390, unknown weapons at this time, handle on 3.

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0: 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Wichita 504.
1: Good.
0: Sumner County does have a car versus deer, K-15 between Greenwich and 140th northbound. They are wanting our assistance if you're available.
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Brayden, EMS, Azria Health, 1560, K96. Have an 83-year-old female, conscious and breathing. Patient needs evaluated in the ER at the request of the RP. She's appearing to be signal three. Timeout 2148, handle on 41.

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0: 169, Wichita, 44.
1: 169.
0: U-54, it's 152 eastbound, Kansas veteran, 34 Charles, Young North on a blue Ford.
1: 169 44, 54, 160 eastbound, Kansas 28, 256, last unit, Cedric County.
2: One 53, 44.
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0: I have a 27 and 28 in the MCT. It's a fleet vehicle, so they have a tow truck driver on the way.

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1: 10-4, I'll put it in the call.
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0: 1252 will be clear of this call. We're going to have a one code green refusal. 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
1: 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Restrictions, correct, on the side of the story.
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1: 380.
0: Road towing, collected the vehicle. Driver's wife, picked him up. I'll be 1024.
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1: 10-4, direction of travel.
0: Northbound.

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0: Twenty-six dash 780-780.

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1: 169-44.
2: U-54 at the 133 westbound, Illinois, David Queen 5, 4252, on White Kia.
1: 169-1044, 54-133 westbound, Illinois, 28.

12-59-29-2013, correction, 2023 Kia, showing valid, expiring 9 at 2060, David Ada, Naperville, 2321.

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0: Intentionally 72, eastbound from Quick Shop on Broadway, 3907 Broadway, eastbound on Broadway. Big black Chevy passenger car, unknown 28, out of Rice County, possibly. Pulled up to RP at 79. Was harassing them, yelling. I'm trying to open their doors, then took off.
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1: 169,
0: 44. 319, 352. Iowa in 4th and Pratt, Kansas, 156, 6 Adam, George Mary. It's on a white Ford F-150.
1: 169, 44, Iowa in 4th, Kansas, 28. 319-352-01.
2: 169-28-1928,
1: showing us the
2: Hoisington expiring 10-26-2313.
1: Yep, they go take care of that. Hit and run. I still got photos from last case on my camera.
3: It can hold if it needs to.
2: 10-9. 319-352, you cut out. 10-9.

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You got a camera that you're not using?

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1: 10-4, 2320.
2: 372 dispatch, is there anything holding?
3: That's negative. I believe 319's in route to the 47 hit and run.
4: Sure, not to dispatch. What was the vehicle description on that hit and run?
3: Great crossover.
4: 10-4 was a SUV.
3: 10-4.
4: 10-4, I've got a silver SUV with some front end damage. I'm gonna light it up.
3: Jeffrey.
4: Where are you at? 319, I'll be 44, 3 Broadway at Polk. Camp 28, 281. 8 Adam, Merritt King. Information only, the driver without headlights also has front end damage.
3: Careful.

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0: Tight end advised, 1024, 44.
1: 10-4, 44.
0: 54, it's 135 westbound, Illinois. Edward King, 34349, it's on a bike jeep.
1: 169, 44, 54, westbound, 135, Illinois, 28.
2: 352. 1024, what was 319's location?
1: Broadway and Polk.
2: 10-4, Andrea.
1: Kevin. CSH 319 checking. 169 is negative 29, 2024 Jeep expiring 2027.
3: 10-4, I'm going to be test 46. I believe this is probably going to be our vehicle.
1: Last a few poll out of Elgin, 2325.

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Go ahead and go 10-8 and go to the residence and start the 47. I'm just a block away. Call back. 382.

0: 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They confirmed it's a vehicle.
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2: Three, 19
3: dispatch. 3-19.
1: 78 dispatch, I'm 10-8.
3: I'll be 10-8. 10-8, route 2, CJ.
2: 78, 10-4, 23-44. 70 dispatch. 3-19, 10-4, will you need to take it? Case number for the traffic arrest, or just the hit and run case number?
3: I believe it's just got to be 1.
2: 10-4.
4: I know you've done this a lot tonight, but I need a card for outside and see if it's still being routed to Hoisington PD's location, where they're at right now.

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1: 352.
0: Can I get the next 41 on rotation?
1: Yeah, fine.

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1: 10-4, can you let Timmy know I'm trying to reach him on 1?
0: You're by 70.
1: 10-4.
2: Very good to see you on Law 1. Did you have traffic? Sorry.
1: 10-4, are you still around?
2: No, I'm at 300 block North Washington. What do you got?
1: I just have some questions about an item I just found.
2: If you want to give me a call, you can. I'm running up to HPD real quick.
1: 10-4, it'll be a minute.

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0: I was 1077 with any insurance.

0: 153, I have a subject 1021, would like to speak to you, reference harassment, 512 East First, correction, 517 South Bismarck, would like to speak to you, 1021, as a code for the transfer.
1: Wall 53 dispatch, that's negative. I'm gonna be out at E Street and Schiller with a trailer in the roadway.

0: 319 dispatch, what was my 1052?
1: The 52 for the hit and run is 781-781. Or do you need a case number in your traffic arrest?
0: That's negative. It'll be the same one.
1: Different.

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1: 5-4, sir.
0: I'm down with the passenger car, southbound 77, that's 27. I'll get you 28.
1: 5-4, sir, southbound 77, that's 27, in 12 minutes.
0: Kansas tag 8424, Adam Frank Robert.
2: I believe it's James McCormick.

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1: 5-4.
0: Yeah, he said he'd hit a possum, had a warning light come on, but he's going to continue on the windshield on 24.
1: Been for 14 minutes.

153 is Fitch. Trailer's been removed from the roadway. If you could, go ahead and contact and transfer.

0: 319 dispatch. Who's the 41 that picked up the vehicle?
1: Marshals.
2: Advise Marshals.
1: That's 10-4.

0: 23 52. 10-8, route to 2300 block of Lincoln.
1: McKinley.

0: 352.
1: 1024, can you contact Larry real fast and just see if he wouldn't mind coming to the 2300 block of McKinley and just kind of sweep up the debris from that accident?
0: 352, 10-4, standby on 10-6 on 911. Dispatch 352. The Jose Roswell in 1021 requesting to speak with an officer, reference 1806 Holland, advising he's just bonding out, would like to speak with an officer. Code 4 to transfer.
2: 456, we were given less than 30, and they were called at 19 minutes.
1: Negative. If he's at the jail, I'll just go talk to him.
2: 10-4, 935.
0: 352, he's advising he's bonded out and back at home. And would like an officer to come by to 1806 Holland to speak with?
1: 10-4, you're going to let

0: 352 on Law 1.
1: Yes.
0: I attempted, correction, I made contact with Larry. He'll be en route.
1: Thank you.

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0: Heifers of Jose on 21911, advising that first of Tommy and Regina keep circling the block in a red passenger car. He's requesting immediate assistance from PD.
1: 10-4.

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0: 1077. I'll be 24 for now. You can hold the talk to officer.
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1: Yes, 52. 473-44, Southbound 235, is it 4, Kansas 28?
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To locate solar alert. Elderly male walked away from home in Dickinson County. 89-year-old Earl Shippey. Believed to have dementia and Alzheimer's. Very confused. Walked from home at 1228 Union Road in Dickinson County, heading towards Navarre. Around midnight, last seen wearing blue pants and a colored shirt. I'm notified. Dickinson County is located.

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1: 61 78 132
2: 61 78 132 82 94 82
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0: 254, which slot 1044?
1: 254, 254.
0: 854, 150, westbound, Kansas 624, Mary Zebra Charles, down on Grand Nissan Road.
1: 254, 24, 54, 158, westbound. Tag is negative 2019 Nissan Rogue 5 of 26, 723.

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1: 254, 1044.
0: 254, 144, westbound Missouri, George Nora 9, John 5, Nora, and a black Chrysler Pacifica.
1: T-54, 1044, E-54, 144, westbound, Missouri 20, negative on the 2026 Chrysler, Hertz vehicles, expires 2027, 812.

0: 312, Wichita.
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1: 312, abandoned.
0: K96, 261. It's a gray Ford Focus with no 28. I was out with it, tagged it on 19th. Can you try to find a registered owner and potential contact information, please?
1: 10-4, I'll show you 1044 Vanity, Kennedy 6, the 261, 821.

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1: U-54
0: to 150 westbound, Illinois, 304-655, got a gray Honda Civic.
1: U-54, 1044, U-54, 150 westbound, Illinois, 28-832, break, law 9.
2: 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Just FYI, I don't think the metro frequency is functioning on this aircraft.
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0: 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Go ahead and start the next non-preference 41, please.
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2: I have a medical alarm, 3001 Morton.
1: 10-4. Won't be responding with me.
0: 10-4.
3: Creep in EMS station 1, respond 3001 Morton, 3001 Morton. A 69 called female medical alarm pendant activated. Having feet pain and difficulty walking, timeout. 843. Dispatch 67.
0: Good.
3: I'm turn 77 with any cattle owners in that location.
0: 1253 responding.
4: 10-4. I believe I'm gonna make contact with him.
3: 10-4. 1253 so far.
4: You wanna try? 10-4. Believe it's gonna be theirs.
3: 6-7-10-9. You were covered by EMS.
4: If you want to try Tyndall, I believe it's going to be theirs.
3: 10-4.

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1: Right.
0: 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They have a 20-minute ETA.
1: Yeah.
0: 851.

0: 1253 dispatch. Tulsi, there's an SK med plantation on board.
1: That's fair enough.

0: Yes, I think that.
1: Good.
0: Spoke with cattle owner, inviting who belonged to them. Unknown who else that might belong to. I'm still looking.
1: Yeah.

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1: Law 9.
0: 79 for B-Boy.
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0: 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It's one vehicle, red Chevy Trailblazer, parked up by the east entrance.
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0: 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I have the last five when you're ready.
1: Go for it, guys.
0: 81394.
1: 10-4, that's a match.
0: Three six one 10-23.
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0: 254, which Delta and 44?
1: 254, 1044.
0: U-54, the 162 westbound, Kansas 1641, Adam George Henry, got a white Honda Civic.
1: U-54, 1044, U-54, 162 westbound, 28 returns negative on a 2019 Honda Civic, class of SCN from Derby, 10-2026, 9-10 hours.

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0: 364, I have a check welfare. Super 8, 911 Grant. RP is out of state, advising her adult son, autistic, traveling across country. They checked in there. She's wanting a welfare check.
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1: Kepler, if you just make a note of that, please. 9, 10, 20, Joey.
0: 364, it's in the memos.

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1: 10-4, it's in the memos. It's going to be an Isaac Lavana.
0: 10-4, is that the same subject from the seizures yesterday at 10th and Washington?
1: Stand by.

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0: 3244. Being on Poplar Road and south of 130 with Kansas 9610 Adam Mary George.
1: Butler, just south of 130th. Kansas, I 10 and 1 hours.

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1: 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Beyond Butler Road, just north of 150th with Kansas Power Tag 6908, Adam Frank Edwards.

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Kansas High, 10-4 Towers.

80.44, 135, 9.4 southbound, Texas 28. 28 returns negative, 2023 Dodge, 11-2026, last of SCM, 10-21 hours. Two seven one.

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1: Three eighty-two,
0: which I will be 10-14 with this vehicle to his residence. It's just right around the corner here.
1: 382, 10-4, 10-33 hours.
0: 312, Wichita 44.
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0: K-14 at the 113, Arkansas 055, young Robert Zebra. It's on a green Subaru Outback.
1: K-12, 1044, K-14 at the 19, southbound, Arkansas, 1028, 1033 hours. K-12, tags negative 1029 on a 2023 Subaru Outback, 8 of 26, 1034 hours.

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1: 312, 1044, K14 at the 110. 28 returns negative on a 2017 Toyota Corolla. 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
0: I'll be 1044 on Eta First Street, about 5 miles into Harvey County from Butler County. I'm not sure what the crossroad is, with Kansas 9338 Adam Edward William on a Ford Explorer.

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0: 1025 with an RP of 811 Grant. One report harassment reference domestic last night. Go for the transfer.
1: Devil.

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0: 32 which on 10-4-4 service rendered. Yeah, on US 50, eastbound milepost 261 with Kansas veterans tag 41, David Lincoln William on a Dodge, and he has a flat tire.
1: Service rendered, U50, 261 eastbound. 28 returns negative on a 2023 Dodge Ram. Last of W. William from Cheney, 11 of 26, 1119.
0: 312 Wichita abandoned.
1: 312 abandoned.
0: K61 at the 62 northbound. It's a black Oldsmobile Bravada. I think the 28's going to be Kansas 50 David George Victor. There's no tag on it now. Reno County red tagged it on the 20th. Go ahead and start the next non-preference 41, please.
1: K12 1044 being named K61 at the 62 northbound. 11:20.

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1: 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Have an RP 1021 requesting civil standby 111 to 5th Street. Advise she wants to pick up titles, personal items, and a motorcycle for her brother. Advise the female is making threats.
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0: The northbound on Meridian from Broadway and Newton with Kansas 5733 Adam Charles Adam. It's Red GMC Sierra. We'll be turning eastbound on 8th and stopping.
1: Northbound Meridian from Broadway. Turn eastbound on 8th. Kansas 28. It's negative. 99 GMC's New Sierra. Last of E. Edward from Newton. 520-26. 1215.

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1: 4 served, 10-8.
2: 10-4.
0: U-54, the 151 eastbound, Kansas 1881, Adam King Tong, yellow white Hyundai Sonata. 364, dispatch.
1: 364.
3: Give a better location if it's on the northeast, south, or west side of it.
2: 254, 1044, U-54, 151 eastbound. 28 returns negative on a 2020 Hyundai Sonata. Last W Victor from Ulysses, 11 of 26, 1224.
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1: 10-4, we're 1025. Stay line. 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
0: Ten four, is it an employee or a visitor?
1: He's just a visitor with his family.
0: 10-4. Can you see if he can meet us at the front door?
1: We're no longer 1025.
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0: 254, Wichita, 1044.
1: U-54
0: at the 150 westbound, Texas, Victor, Victor, William, 1031.
1: 254, 1044, U-54, 150 westbound. Texas 28 returns negative on a 2018 GMC. Last to T-Tom, expires 11, correction, expired 11 of 25, 1233.

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0: 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Period on this session.
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0: Hey, 10-15, Mark, I don't have CJ. If you could fax everything over, 752.

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0: MacArthur and Warner Road have a parking complaint. There's a trailer parked there at the intersection becoming a traffic hazard. RP's advised it's full of junk, not attached to anything. Devil.
2: I have a caller 1021 with questions reference an incident that happened yesterday. Doesn't have a location. Not giving me many details. Code 4 to transfer to you.
3: 10-4.

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1: 282.
0: I provided her options. Let me 1024. If you could start me another card for talk to officer, 1019, please.
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1: 305.
0: Have an RP 1021 reference child custody dispute. Issue occurred yesterday at Great Bend Police Department. Code 4 to transfer to you.
1: Stand by. 10-6 right now.
0: 10-4.

0: 3-1-0, code 4, Trace, for that public service to you.
1: When I was coming out of jail, I must not have heard it.
0: Ten-4. Got an RP, was out of town, wants to speak to a group, an officer referenced child custody yesterday at the PD.
1: Yeah, that's 10-4.

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1: Do 135 southbound to 27, Kansas, 6486, Adam Lincoln David, it's a red Toyota Camry.
2: 440 is 1044, 135 at the 27 southbound, 28 returns negative on a 2009 Toyota Camry, lost a B-boy from Salina, 320, 27, 1310.

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0: 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I'll be at 11:05 on Sheepshank Road, Civil.

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1: Six.
0: Have a driving complaint eastbound on 56 between Great Bend and Ellenwood, passing the 212 at this time. White Jeep with something hanging underneath the vehicle, driving at least 80, and then as soon as they get up to some other vehicle, they slam on their brakes. RP is behind in a white Lincoln Navigator.
1: 10-4. You can see if she can get a 28.
0: She said she believes it starts with a 9, was not able to get the rest of it.
1: 10-4.
0: Dispatch 151, were you 10-4 on the driving complaint as well?
2: Yes, 10-4, that was white Jeep.
0: 10-4, advisor, something hanging underneath the vehicle. RP is behind in a white Lincoln Navigator.
2: 10-4, 10-4, that's right.

0: Dispatch 67, 151, RP advising they're entering on 7th Street in Ellenwood.
1: 6-7-10-4, I'm not going to be able to catch it. I'm over here, still in Hoisington.
0: 6-7-10-4, break dispatch 151, where are you 10-4 direct?
2: 10-4, I'll head back up north.
0: 10-4.

0: RP advising that vehicle's just now entering town.
1: 10-4.
0: Dispatch 131, RP advising that vehicle southbound on Park.
1: 10-25.

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1: 151.
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1: 282.
0: I have an RP 1021 advised. There's a loose Yorkie running around 6 and center. Advised it's headed towards the softball field now.
1: Double.

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0: So,

0: is Pastor 81. Received another 911 from the same number last time at the zoo. Spoke with male subject, advised his phone is broken. It was in his pocket. He's no distress noted. Accidental file.
1: Yeah, of course.

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1: 1841 Northwest 120 Avsil.

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1: 3-1.
0: Everything appears good for LB 24.
1: 10-4.
2: 2-D-2 dispatch.
3: 2-D-2.
2: I've got custody of the four-legged fugitive. I'll be in route to the plane.
3: 10-4.

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1: Three, one.
0: Make me a check subject card at the bathroom at Brisbane.

0: did. Well, he was taking a nap in the bathroom. Been advised he can't camp in the park. It'll be 24.
1: 10-4. Bring dispatch 364.
0: 364.
1: 7 dog bite, KUER. We're advising our insurer where it occurred.
0: 10-4, en route.

0: 342, go ahead.
1: This is going to have occurred in the county west of Lincoln, county in route.
0: 10-4.
2: Dispatch, 6-8.
3: 6-8.
2: I have a dog bite victim in the ER. KU Med.
3: Ten four, have you notified animal control?
4: 364 traffic, 6-8 on wall 1.
2: Negative, I'll give him a call. City already responded, stated the address was west of Poisington. I don't have an exact at the moment. Victim is in room 2 at Cayman.
3: 10-9, that last.
2: Dog bite victim is in Cayman ER, room 2.
3: 10-4, thank you.
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4: Address can be 761 Northwest 10th Avenue.
3: 10-4, thank you.
4: You're welcome. We'll have Animal Control 43U there after you get down here.
3: 10-4.
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0: This is Ross 381. I have a driving complaint, older model, late 80s, blue and white, two-tone Ford pickup, RP advising it blew a stop sign, driving erratically, was westbound from 5th and Fry, last seen southbound on Fruit.
1: Stand 4.
2: 364, dispatch.
3: 364.
2: They occurred in the county. We'll be cut 4, 1024.

0: 364 1044.
1: Yeah,
0: 1900 block of McKinley, turning into the north side of that spark. Kansas lanes can be 6402, Adam Mary Lincoln. It's on a silver Chevy Equinox.
1: Tag, signal 30.
0: Final stop's just going to be on the north side off of McKinley of that spark.

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1: 6-8.
0: Could you assign the next 52, please?
1: 10-4, 439, 439.
0: Yeah, well, thank you.

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1: 364-44.
0: 1400 block of 96, Kansas 28, it's going to be 665, Robert Mary Lincoln, be on a pickup, Chevy. Correction on the 28, it should be 665, Robert Henry Edward, stand by for final stop.

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1: Good.
0: All right, when you get a chance, can you give me a 21 real quick?
1: 10-4. I'm having 364 go through A-Ride. Possible 5D impairment, unsure for certain.
0: 10-4, that's what the 21 was going to be about. Do you want 62? Because he has that item specifically for that.
1: Let me see what the results are real quick. If is he off or is he working?
0: He's off, but I can give him a 21.
1: Yeah, if you could maybe just give him a heads up just in case. I'm, you know, pending the results here.
0: Okay.

0: 364 dispatch. 364. Do you have a card made for outside agency assist?
1: That's 10-4.
0: 10-4. Can you attach a 2728, the time I test 46 and call negative 46 and assign the next 52, please?
1: Case number 784, 26-784.
0: 10-4.
2: Six eight.
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0: I have a 911 open line. Can you hear a male talking in the background? No distress noted. 454 East 56. Going to be the west side of Dunan's Corner.
1: 10-1. You got to hang up and send me contact again, or is it a 911 only number?
0: I'll attempt to recontact. There's no recent history on the phone number.
1: 10-1.

0: Yes, 567.
1: Go ahead.
0: Made contact with male subject, advised accidental dial, no distress noted. Take confirmed location.
1: Pinnacle, 24.
0: 10-4.

0: Dispatch 364. Received a 911 hang up on callback. 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Advised she's at work at Azria. Phone was in her pocket. Accidental dial. No distress noted.
1: Tell her. 305 dispatch. We're not going to respond if everything was code 4.

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0: This is Batch 305. 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
1: Give it to 342. I don't have a computer in my vehicle.
0: 10-4. 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

0: Well, what was the vehicle description one more time?
1: It was a white Chevy Impala with black wheels. At least on the passenger side, it had black wheels. It did not look like it had hubcaps.

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0: Were you 10-4 direct on that traffic just a few minutes ago?
1: 10-4. I'm off front. And K-4. My roller trucks.
0: 10-4.
2: I believe Aaron Keith is getting gas right now. I'm all waiting for him to pull up.
3: Tip 4. I'm at 3rd Main.
2: Roger, just shut it down right there. Get it going.

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2: He's on a 52 for traffic address and fax over the male subjects 27, 1015 time and 1052. Also, both the stolen 20 and the 1 282 giga.
0: 10-4.
2: I'll also be in route to CJ. 282 is in transport for me.
0: 10-4.

0: 70 dispatch, I'm 1024.
1: 70, 1024.
0: I'll handle all the in-progress calls around Bloomington area until 282 gets back.
1: 10-4.
2: .225 dispatch, confirming the page.
3: 6-8, traffic 70.
0: Good.
1: .225, 10-4.
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0: 10-8. 1 mil. 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
1: 1952.
0: 1952 is triaging 1 code yellow.
2: 6-8 dispatch, I'm 1024, that 21.
1: 10-4.

0: 16, dispatch.
1: 16.
0: The parties have been advised of their options on 10/24.

me too. Seventy Mass Patrol. Seventy-eight, sixty-seven.

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3: 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And we're going to need either removed from NCIC or 1021 with the information.
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1: 6-8.
0: Could you make me a follow-up card for that civil on Lakeview?
1: 10-4, can you re-advise the address, please?
0: 633 East.
1: Thank you.
0: 10-4, you're welcome.
2: Three sixty-four.
1: 10-4. Confirming you don't need a case this time.
2: Negative. It was a follow-up. Thank you.
1: 10-4.

0: 6-8 dispatch.
1: 62.
0: 6-8, reference that address. Could you contact the RP and transfer, please?
1: 68, 10-4, Sam Viber, dispatch 282. Dispatch 508 North Cedar, 508 North Cedar, have a 911 hang up as an accidental dial, spoke first to Teresa, no distress notice.
2: Good morning.